years can a mountain exist before it is washed to the sea? Yes, and how many years can some people exist before they're allowed to be free? Yes, and how many times can a man turn his head and pretend that he just doesn't

0: On 6th Street, hearing you whisper through the phone. 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

0: sat back and thought about the things we used to do, it really meant a lot to me. You mean a lot to me.
1: I really mean that much to you?
0: Girl, you know it's true.